Whitney Houston on 92.3 Kansas K, a little after 2 o'clock. Mahalo Nui for hanging out with me, Sweetie Picaro, on this beautiful Aloha Friday. Right now, it's Kid Laroi and Justin Bieber.

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0: 92.3 KSSK. That was Hundrex with Golden on this Aloha Friday. I am Sweetie Picaro. Speaking of Golden, I got to congratulate our KSSK Student Athlete of the Week presented by Aloha Pacific Federal Credit Union. The winning student this week is Pearl City High School varsity football defensive back Rylan Sugihara. Woohoo! He's going to receive a certificate and $100 toward a student savings account at Aloha Pacific Federal Credit Union. And if you would like to nominate a student athlete, email us at kssk studentathleteoftheweek@gmail.com and let us know why they deserve to be recognized. Once again, congratulations to Rylan Sugihara, KSSK Student Athlete of the Week, presented by Aloha Pacific Federal Credit Union. 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

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I am Sweet of a Carl, sending that one out to Ashley and all the state workers in Kapolei. 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

0: a joyful weekend, and let's party. Ahui ho, malamapono. Take care of each other. Happy Aloha Friday.
1: From the KSSK News Center, I'm Mandy Suganuma. President Trump's midterm push rolls on today with a stop in Alabama. Trump will pump up Republican candidates as he celebrates the groundbreaking of Mobile's new $4 billion bridge. Tomorrow, the president will be in Ohio for a rally. The midterm elections are 32 days away. The state has secured up to $45 million from Monsanto in a PCB chemical settlement. The agreement resolves claims the company contaminated state natural resources with the now globally banned chemicals. Monsanto will pay the state an initial $10 million by October 31st, with the possibility of additional payments. And the health department issued a red placard yesterday to Chinatown's Legend Seafood Restaurant for critical safety violations. They included inadequate food storage, moldy food, improper labeling and separation, and a roach infestation. From the KSSK News Center, I'm Mandy Suganuma.
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You. I can't count that many hands. 92.3 KSSK, Hawaii's feel-good favorites from yesterday and today. And no better way to spend an Aloha Friday afternoon than with you to get you home safe and sound. I'm Jed Matthews. Lean on me. We'll get there together.

0: Adventures in the Nighttime with Sam Smith and Normani on 92.3 KSSK, Hawaii's feel-good favorites from yesterday and today. And Judd Matthews here for the balance of your Friday afternoon. Pauhana Party coming up after 4 o'clock to get you home. 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

Hawaii's feel-good favorites from yesterday and today, the home of the $1,000 an hour workday payday once again starting Monday. 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

0: saying hi to those taking the red eye up to Los Angeles and watching Bruno this weekend. He's at SoFi Stadium, and that's I Just Might on 92.3 KSSK Hawaii's feel-good favorites from yesterday and today. And John Matthews heading towards 4 o'clock and the Pauhana Party. Let's go. Let's have some fun this afternoon. Got Brian Adams, Sia, and more to get things started just a couple minutes away.
1: From the KSSK News Center, I'm Mandy Suganuma. Bail reduction for a 24-year-old woman accused of murder and firearms charges has been denied. An attorney pleaded not guilty yesterday on behalf of Helena Ikaili Makualo-Palikino in connection to a fatal Kailua shooting that killed 30-year-old Thomas Malone. Her attorney asked for a reduced bail as Kino has no criminal record, self-surrendered, and was cooperative with authorities. Lifeguards revived a man pulled from Hanama Bay unresponsive yesterday. After three cycles of CPR, the man regained consciousness. Paramedics later took him to a hospital for

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0: off your pile, Hana Party, Aloha Friday, feeling good. 92.3 KSSK, Hawaii's feel-good favorites from yesterday and today. And Judd Matthews ready to go home for the weekend. Gwen Stefani coming, Michael Jackson, and so much more ahead on your pile, Hana Party. Right now, KSSK 10-minute traffic. We start off the afternoon with Devin Hennessy in the Starkey's Auto Repair Traffic Center.
1: Aloha, good afternoon. Things are looking all right if you're making your way into town right now on H1 from Nimitz to Punahou. It's just the regular slowdown. Moanalua is going to offer the same little backup heading into the Middle Street Merge eastbound, starting right around Pu'uloa. If you're heading westbound, there was a stall or a crash, something going on near Punchbowl earlier. Looks like that's gone. Just a little crowded as you pass the Poly and the Like'e'like'e, but the rest of the way west isn't going to slow down again until you're making your way through the Hualaba Merge. You got the regular backups making your way through Pearl City westbound, and then pretty much a free ride till the end of H1. That's going to back up a lot of slow and go all the way up to Nanakuli. Looks like we got a stall or crash near the power plant as well. I'm Devin Hennessy with your traffic.

0: called Dangerous, and the songs that came from there, all so good. That one rocking to number one, Black or White, Michael Jackson on 92.3 KSSK, Hawaii's feel-good favorites from yesterday and today. And Chad Matthews with you on the ride home. More feel-good favorites to come. Right now, Devin Hennessy in the Starkey's Auto Repair Traffic Center. KSSK 10-minute traffic. How are we looking?
1: Hello there. Good afternoon and happy Aloha Friday. Things are all right around town. Usual busyness eastbound through Middle Street Merge and all the way out to Punahou. Westbound still crowded as you go past the Pali until you get past the Like Like. It looks like it's going to slow down again on H1 just past Hickam Curve. Moanalua is still slowing down at Tripler or just past, and it's going to stay slow all the way through Waimalu to Pearl City. As you make your way out west, it does back up again at the end of H1 and Farrington northbound all the way up to Nanakuli is giving you the usual slow and go. Mid-Island's all right. Just a little slow southbound into Wahiwa and Kamehameha, and North Shore's in decent shape. No problems over the Colt Lauer out windward. I'm Devin Hennessy with your traffic.
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0: and Justin Bieber on the Powhata Party on 92.3 KSSK, Hawaii's feel-good favorites from yesterday and today. Here comes Gwen Stefani and Maroon 5, just a couple moments away. Devin Hennessy now with the latest KSSK 10-minute traffic.
1: Aloha, good afternoon. Hope your Friday's going great. No big problems out there on the roads, thankfully. Just the regular backups in the usual spots. Westbound out of town through the Halawa Merge. You got about an extra 25 minutes or so to get past Pearl City from the first brake lights at Hickam Curve. Right now, heading eastbound out of town, we got some pretty decent backups from Nimitz out to Punahou, but it looks like it's speeding up a little bit past the Like'e'like. So overall, it's only going to take about 20, 25 minutes at most to get through. No problems up and over the Ko'olau out when we're just got the usual Mackay bound slowing, heading down into Olomana from Castle Junction. And up the Leeward Shore, things are a bit backed up all the way back to the water park on Farrington northbound due to a crash near the power plant. I'm Devin Hennessy with your traffic.

0: With Maroon 5 and Christina Aguilera on 92.3 KSSK, Hawaii's feel-good favorites from yesterday and today. Pile on a party for Aloha Friday, and coming Monday, it's your $1,000 an hour workday payday, resuming again with weeks and weeks and weeks and weeks of cash for you. Gotta play to win, though. Can't just sit on the sidelines. You gotta participate. You'll get your first opportunity to win $1,000 Monday morning. Perry and the Posse will have it, and many more opportunities here on 92.3 KSSK. 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Perfect song for a Friday after Devin Hennessy and KSSK 10-minute traffic.
1: Aloha, good afternoon. Hope your Friday's going great. No big problems out there on the roads, thankfully. Just the regular backups in the usual spots. Westbound out of town through the Halava Merge. You got about an extra 25 minutes or so to get past Pearl City from the first brake lights at Hickam Curve. Right now, heading eastbound out of town. We got some pretty decent backups from Nimitz out to Punahou, but it looks like it's speeding up a little bit past the Like. So overall, it's only going to take about 20, 25 minutes at most to get through. No problems up and over the Ko'olau out windward. Just got the usual Mackay bound slowing, heading down into Olomana from Castle Junction. And up the leeward shore, things are a bit backed up all the way back to the water park on Farrington northbound due to a crash near the power plant. I'm Devin Hennessy with your traffic.

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0: American song so well. It's Louis Capaldi on the Powhana Party and Someone You Love, the 92.3 KSSK. Hawaii's feel-good favorites from yesterday and today, motoring towards the weekend. I'm Chad Matthews, official Powhana time at 5 o'clock, marked with Kimo Kahoano, and lots of feel-good favorites still ahead. Devin Hennessy now in the Starkey's Auto Repair Traffic Center. It's your KSSK 10-minute traffic report. Devin, let's have it.
1: Hey there, good afternoon. No big problem out windward. Things are looking pretty normal. A little slow on Kahikili heading southbound into Ahuimanu, though. And, of course, Makai bound down into Olomana. We got some backups there from just before Kapa'a Quarry and coming out of Castle Junction. Eastbound across town, regular stuff through the Mill Street Merge all the way out to Punahou, and regular slowing westbound through the Halava Merge as well, starting right around Hickman Curve on H1 or a little closer to Radford now. And on Red Hill on Wanalua, you got the usual 25 or 30 minutes to get past H2. And then it's still backed up heading up the Leeward Shore too with a crash near the power plant. Things are slow from Ali'inui up to Black Rocks. I'm Devin Hennessy with your traffic.
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0: to the week in sync on the Pauhana Party on 92.3 KSSK, Hawaii's feel-good favorites from yesterday and today. Come on, darling. Let's listen to Ella Langley next after KSSK 10-minute traffic. Devin Hennessy's got it.
1: Aloha and good afternoon. Still looking at a long row of brake lights heading through the Hualava Merge from right around Radford all the way out past Pearl City and starting on right around Red Hill on Moanalua. It's going to just be the usual stuff there, making your way westbound, including once you reach Farrington. A little slow going past the water park and then backing up again at Ali'i Nui. A crash near the power plant, throttling things just a little bit, and it seems to be a nice road once you get past Black Rocks on the way up to Nanakuli. Mid-Island still looking good, but a little bit slow. Southbound into Wahiwa, and North Shore's in great shape. No problems over the Ko'olau or out windward, just regular Makai bound slowing into Olomana. I'm Devin Hennessy with your traffic.

0: Friday, you made it. Now let's make the weekend spectacular with 92.3 KSSK, Hawaii's feel-good favorites from yesterday and today. And Jeb Matthews here just after 5 o'clock, and the weekend is just beginning. Taylor Swift, Pat Benatar, Ed Sheeran, so many good songs coming on your Pile Hana Party. We'll get it going just a couple moments away after Devin Hennessy in the Starkey's Auto Repair Traffic Center. KSSK, 10-minute traffic.
1: Hey there, good afternoon. Just a few brake lights between you and the weekend. If you're heading out into that last commute of the week, well, it's not looking too bad out there. Eastbound across town from Middle Street to Punahou, only 25 minutes or so, and surface streets around town still doing a fine job of getting you where you need to go. Just going to be a little more crowded on Ala Moana going through downtown. No problems over the Cole Hour out windward, regular slowing out there, and up on the North Shore, it's looking great. No problems at Mid-Island anymore, and right now heading out to the Leeward Shore, you got the usual slowing from right around the power plant up to Nanakuli. I'm Devin Hennessy with your traffic.

0: We belong on the Powhana Party on 92.3 KSSK, Hawaii's feel-good favorites from yesterday and today. And you belong right here with us through the weekend. I'm Chad Matthews. Not nearly the weather tension we had last weekend. And thank goodness for that. We can get some stuff done without constantly checking the apps all the time, figuring out where a storm is. We got plenty of feel-good favorites ahead. Devin Hennessy now with information. KSSK 10-minute traffic in the Starkey's Auto Repair Traffic Center.
1: Hey there, good afternoon. Still looking all right, heading up the Leeward Shore. Just a little slowing from right around Ali'inui up to Black Rocks, and an earlier crash near the power plant doesn't seem to be causing much trouble. Westbound through Waipahu, however, we got a new crash or a stall reported just past Waikele, so it's causing a little bit of slowing coming down H2 as you make that merge onto H1 westbound, and also just a little bit of extra slowing through Pearl City. But for the most part, the ride westbound's looking pretty good. It's backed up through the Halawa merge as usual till you get through Waimalu. Eastbound across town also looking pretty light, only 15, maybe 20 minutes at most from the Like Like out to Punahou. No problems up and over the Cold Lower out windward either. I'm Devin Hennessy with your traffic.
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0: Ed Sheeran on the Pauhana Party on 92.3 KSSK, Hawaii's feel-good favorites from yesterday and today. And funny enough, the next song is basically the same message. You're perfect. You're wonderful. You're beautiful. Let me convince you. One Direction is coming up after Devin Hennessy in KSSK 10-Minute Traffic.
1: Hello there. Good afternoon and happy Aloha Friday to you. We got a bit of a lineup going westbound right now, coming out of the Halawa Merge all the way out through Waipahu. Looks like a crash or a stall might be camped out just past H2. Heading up the Leeward Shore, there was a crash earlier near the power plant as well. Right now, it's only slow from right around Ali'inui up to Black Rocks. North Shore still in great shape, and so is everything at Mid-Island. No problems over the Ko'olau out Windward either. Eastbound across town, it's a very little pocket of slowing from the Like'like to Punahou. And westbound out of town, yeah, I think I already covered. It's just backed up from the Halawa Merge out to H2. I'm Devin Hennessy with your traffic. We'll be right back.

0: Youth, it's Spandau Ballet on the Pauhana Party on 92.3 KSSK, Hawaii's feel-good favorites from yesterday and today. Olivia Dean is up next. Right now, KSSK 10-minute traffic from the Starkey's Auto Repair Traffic Center. You got it with Devin Hennessy.
1: Hey there, good afternoon. Things have been pretty much stable. If you're heading across town traffic-wise, no problems from the Like Like to Punahou, just the usual backups, maybe 15 or 20 minutes to get through that. Service streets around town looking great by now, and no problems up and over the Ko'olau. Everything out windward's in great shape, and no problems heading westbound, just the usual backups coming out of the Halawa Merge and through Pearl City. Whatever was going on in Waipahu earlier, a stall or a crash, never did get the official report. It's clear now, and things are moving again, but it's going to take a while for it to recover. Still going to be about 35 minutes from the airport all the way out to Waipahu. And heading up the Leeward Shore, there's still a pocket of slowing on the way to Nanakuli from right around Ali'inui. I'm Devin Hennessy with your traffic.

0: many songs ABBA has that people just hear it and they go, I love that song. Number one hit for him, Dancing Queen on the Pilot Party on 92.3 KSSK, Hawaii's feel-good favorites from yesterday and today. It's Judd Matthews on your Pilot Party for Aloha Friday. So happy it's the weekend. We got good stuff coming for you on the late Pile Hunter Run Home 2. Devin Hennessy standing by now. It's KSSK 10-minute traffic from the Starkey's Auto Repair Traffic Center.
1: Hey there, good afternoon. Things have been pretty much stable. If you're heading across town traffic-wise, no problems from the Like Like to Puno, just the usual backups, maybe 15 or 20 minutes to get through that. Service streets around town looking great by now, and no problems up and over the Ko'olau. Everything out windward's in great shape, and no problems heading westbound, just the usual backups coming out of the Halawa Merge and through Pearl City. Whatever was going on in Waipahu earlier, a stall or a crash, never did get the official report. It's clear now, and things are moving again, but it's going to take a while for it to recover. Still going to be about 35 minutes from the airport all the way out to Waipahu. And heading up the Leeward Shore, there's still a pocket of slowing on the way to Nanakuli from right around Ali'inui. I'm Devin Hennessy with your traffic.
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0: KSSK 10-minute traffic one more time for the week. To wrap things up, Devin Hennessy, what's up?
1: Hello there. Happy Friday. Making your way across town is going to be an easy chore right now. Very little slowing on H1. Just a couple of brake lights between the Leake Leake and Punch Bowl. And if you're heading up into the Colt Lounge, everything's looking great. Still full speed on H3, the Leake Leake and the Poly. No problems out windward either. Now westbound out of town, it's still going to be crowded through Iaia and Waimalu and even Pearl City. The earlier situation in Waipahu just past H2 is all under control now, but it's taken a while for traffic to recover. So give yourself an extra 25 minutes or so. And then heading up the Leeward Shore, just a little pocket of slowing south of Nanakuli on your way up Farrington. I'm Devin Hennessy with your traffic.

Dean on the Pau Hana Party on 92.3 KSSK, Hawaii's feel-good favorites from yesterday and today. And your late Pau Hana run home or to dinner or to your kid's game or wherever you're going, keep the radio on. Good stuff coming from Bruno Mars next.

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Late pal on a run home, but that's okay. In the lovey-dovey mood on 92.3 KSSK, Hawaii's feel-good favorites from yesterday and today.

0: Golden and Huntrix on 92.3 KSSK Hawaii's Feel Good Favorites from yesterday and today on the late Pauhana Run Home for Aloha Friday. Happy weekend. It's finally got here. I'm Chad Matthews, and far less tension heading into this weekend than last weekend. Thank goodness for that. Let's make it a great one. Plenty of Feel Good Favorites still ahead. Jimmy Cliff, Leanne Womack, and more coming up.
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Hawaii's feel-good favorites from yesterday and today, 92.3 KSSK. 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

Hawaii's feel-good favorites from yesterday and today, 92.3 KSSK. If you're living on the razor's edge, we can help you out with a little cash. It's our $1,000 an hour workday payday, and the winning begins Monday morning right here.

0: Suns Run from us and Dracula's Out with Tame Impala and Jenny on 92.3 KSSK, Hawaii's feel good favorites from yesterday and today. Good one to get Friday night started. I'm Chad Matthews, the Lumineers with a sing along, and plenty more coming up as we head into Friday night together.
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0: Alex Warren and Ordinary on 92.3 KSSK, Hawaii's feel-good favorites from yesterday and today, with Jed Matthews settled in for Friday night. And once again, a whole bunch of high school sports over the weekend tonight with the football and volleyball, everything going on right now. Basketball starting to get warmed up, and those coaches are putting in longer hours than ever. And you hear us in the morning with Perry and the Posse. Jimmy always mentions this, the coach of the week. The coach of the week here on KSSK, longstanding tradition. You know that. But we need your nominations. You have to nominate that coach of the week, that coach that goes above and beyond for your keiki. So get that nomination in. 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So whoever the coach is that is with your keiki or your grandchild or whoever, you make sure you nominate them for coach of the week if you see them going above and beyond. 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That's where you send the nomination to. 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

Hawaii's feel-good favorites from yesterday and today. The music that powers your weekend here on 92.3 KSSK. 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

0: Kind of a low profile ever since she got married, but she's been busy. 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I'm Jed Matthews, and I'm going to turn things over. Jamie Hyde is going to lead you into the rest of the weekend. He'll take you through Friday night, and we'll get him going with Teddy Swims and more coming up next. And you and I will talk next week as we kick off the $1,000 an hour workday payday. 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

92.3 KSSK. How's it going? It's Jamie Hyatt. Friday night here in the islands. 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

0: man I need. 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

92.3 KSSK. How's it going? Jamie Hyatt hanging out with you tonight. If you are a Miley fan, a Miley Cyrus fan, listen Monday. We were good.

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0: Ella Langley choosing Texas. This is 92.3 KSSK. Jamie Hyatt with you on this Aloha Friday night. On Monday morning, you've got your first chance to win $1,000. And then you'll have 8 more chances on Monday. And we'll do it again the day after that and the day after that and so on. 9 chances a day to win $1,000 with the Workday Payday. And it all begins Monday right here on KSSK.
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It's Jamie Hyatt hanging out with you on this Friday night in paradise. Lots of folks going costume shopping this weekend. That's right. Figure out what sort of costume for the kids or even themselves, as Halloween is getting close.

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92.3 KSSK, Kelly Clarkson, Breakaway. That's what I'm going to do. Have yourself a great weekend. 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
0: Whalefall, on October 16th. 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

0: bringing Power Slaps to Texas for the first time on the campus of Texas Tech University. 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
31: 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We put on a good show, and, you know, I give 150% every night. You know, that's all I know. And I think the rest of the guys do, too. And you know, we have some great songs that we're lucky enough and have been blessed enough to have them be etched in stone, so to speak. And have not gone anywhere. You know, I mean, there's been a lot of other bands from my era that where their songs have not stuck like ours have with people's lives. And we're very fortunate, you know, it's mixed. It's young, medium-aged, and older people. And I look out and I see about 4 generations of people.
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1: I do, yeah. I mean, you can't grow up in a town of 3,500 people on your parents', you know, giant pasture farm and live out in the country in like a, I don't even know how big their house is, but it wasn't over 1,500 square feet, or it isn't, they still live there. But, I mean, it's, you just can't grow up like that and spend, you know, 21 years of your life there and only there, and then move to a city and it suddenly be like, yeah, this is for me. Something about the country.
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0: came to town shortly after that, and I made a public profession. And so from that point on, I knew what I wanted. And it's amazing. People are a little bit like sheep. If somebody knows where they're going, it's amazing where people will just follow after that. And from that point, I knew what I wanted. I could not care less about. People would say, "Farnsworth, are you drunk?" You know, everybody, that was the popular thing, drinking it up. And I would go, "No, I'm just happy in the Lord," you know. Because they thought, there's no way you could be this happy unless you were on some kind of drug or alcohol or something like that.
1: Bob, did your family go to church? Were you a church-attending family?
0: We went to a Presbyterian Church, the USA,
1: mm-hmm.
0: And this was back before the Presbyterian Church, the USA, sort of went on its own route as far as its very liberal stance on Scripture.
1: Mm-hmm.
0: And so I feel like I got a good background. We went to church, but it was kind of like it was a cultural thing more than it was, man, we've got to be at church because we're starved to hear the word of God. You know, I would say maybe that was the way I certainly felt about it. But there were some godly people there, and I knew there was something different about their lives. And in my high school life, some of those people made a gigantic difference as far as guidance in my life at my church.
2: How did you meet Mary?
0: Mary Barrett and I had a wife earlier, and her name was Merrill, and she left me 20 years ago, and I was at church one day, and my wife, when her husband left her, the joke is her friends were telling her, "Mary Barrett, please do not go into the wrong places looking for love. You know, even, you know, your heart's broken." And so Mary Barrett had been going to church, but then she said, "Well, what am I supposed to do? Meet him on the church pew or something?" And that's exactly what happened.
1: Oh, I love it.
0: Because we had been going to the same church. I had never seen her. She had been there 6 years, and I had never seen her at our church. But at the appropriate time, I saw her, and we're sitting next to each other on the pew at church. And so she says to me, "So, tell me what you're all about," in the next 60 seconds before the service starts. And I thought, okay. And so then I started wanting to make a good impression, so I started talking about the music business. And, I mean, 15 seconds into it, I wanted to throw up on myself, like, "That's not what you're all about. Why are you doing this?" And by the time I was like, "You know what, I take it all back, forget everything I've said," the service started, right? So I thought, okay, well, I guess I've blown this one. And then the sermon was on Jesus healing the blind man. And the point he was making is that if we have been shown Christ by mercy and grace, that we were, and he was using the analogy of the blind people that were given, he was given his sight. He said, if we were given our sight spiritually, why would we ever look down on somebody else who is still blind? Would we not, if we came back the next day and they're still walking around blind, would we criticize them for not being able to see? Because they would be saying, "Wait a minute, didn't somebody give you your sight yesterday?" So, well, yeah, well, then why would you be fussing at us and making fun of us because we're still blind? And so he made that point very dramatically like that. And so I was very moved, and we sang Amazing Grace, "I was blind, but now I see," right? And so after the service was over, I looked at Mary Barrett, and I said, "Can we start all over?" And she says, "Well, what do you mean?" I said, "Well, you asked me what I'm all about, and I gave you that malarkey about the music business. That's not what I'm all about." And I pointed up to the pulpit, and I said, "That's what I'm all about. I was blind, but now I see." And then my eyes had tears in them, and her eyes just flushed with tears, and she said, that's what I'm all about. I was blind, but now I see. And that was where that relationship started.
1: Oh, gosh, thanks, Bob. Now tell me, how did your career develop?
0: I wanted to be a missionary up the Amazon River when I was in college. And I had this great vision that I was going to be a missionary to the Indians up the Amazon River, and they would also build a big printing press that would print materials. This was back in the God is Dead era, back in the mid-70s, and I was believing that what was going on in the world. I mean, I had friends who would say, oh, Jesus was just a mythological character. I'm like, you must be kidding me. So it would be very concerning to me that they would bury the amazing documents that validate the historicity of the existence of Jesus Christ, not only the existence, but the accuracy of so many of the events that people that weren't even in the Bible, Roman historians, would talk about this man Jesus and the crucifixion and things like that. So I was very concerned that those documents, in the effort to like sort of bury the validity of Christ, that I wanted to get hold of early documents, print them by the millions, and disseminate them all around the world. So that was my vision. So I came to Nashville after college to be a recording musician, because I thought that would be the way I could raise the money to do that.
1: Mm-hmm.
0: And when I got here, we had a major recording deal with ABC Records, like in 2 weeks, and we didn't think it was any big deal. We just thought, I came with my partner, Mike Hudson, who was a brilliant writer, and we just figured, well, that's just what God's doing. We didn't really think any big deal of it, and we were supposed to be the next Simon and Garfunkel. And when the record came out, it was exactly when disco came out. So despite good review and that sort of stuff in the trade, we joke around about that album. It was called From Night to Day by Hudson Farnsworth. And we joke around about that album and say it started off kind of slow, but it tapered off from there.
1: Oh, gosh. Now, tell us the story of Hummingbird Productions.
0: Okay. So
2: when we come back, Bob Farnsworth will talk about the start of Hummingbird Productions. You know, sometimes we pull the trigger on a plan, on an idea. We make an effort, and things seem to fizzle out. They're not what we expected, not what we anticipated. And there may be a sense of disappointment and gloom, maybe more than we would have hoped. But it's not the end. And maybe today you have faced a point of challenge. Maybe you're morose and experiencing your own feelings of even depression. But it's not the end. And when we come back from our break, you'll hear what Bob Farnsworth has experienced, and how a new beginning took place in his life and his career. Isn't it amazing how you hear about relationships like Mary Barrett and how they met? Both had lost their spouses. I mean, lost meaning their spouses left them. But in God's time, they found one another. I don't know about you, but perhaps your heart, and God knows, He knows very well, your heart may be broken right now. You may feel a void, a gaping hole. It might even cause a physical pain. But this is not the end. There is hope in Jesus Christ. Yes, my friend, even for you, even now. Stay with us. We'll be back with more from Bob Farnsworth

0: 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Divisions of Jesus Christ is calling you. 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
1: Danny Yamashiro here. Welcome back to our show. Today, we're reaching into the vault for a classic interview when I hosted this show in Hawaii. I'm joined with my co-host, Suzanne Maurer. Please enjoy. Bob was featured as an icon in the advertising industry on NBC's Today Show. I also showcased some of Hummingbird's well-known work. 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Suzanne Maurer asked, well, how did Hummingbird's productions start? And that's where we're going to take up from here. You can find out more about Bob at hummingbirdproductions.com. 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
2: We joke around about that album. It was called From Night to Day by Hudson Farnsworth. And we joke around about that album. It started off kind of slow, but it tapered off from there.
3: Oh, gosh. Now, tell us the story of Hummingbird Productions.
2: Okay. So I was going to go back to Greenville, South Carolina at that point. And then my landlord, one night, he was drunk out of his mind, and I told him that I was going to go back to Greenville and sell life insurance to my dad, and I knew it'd take longer to build, make the money for the mission, but that's what my plan was. Then he says, Bobby, let me tell you something, buddy. You're going to go back down to Greenville, South Carolina, and you're going to sell life insurance for your daddy, and a couple of years later, you're going to wake up one day, and you're going to go, what the hell am I doing down here selling life insurance? And you're going to come right back here to Nashville, and you're going to start all over, Bobby. And you got a good little thing going here. You got your album. You got a lot of friends. You need to stay up here. And that drunk landlord made enough sense to me that I said, okay, well, maybe I should stay. And I met this guy at church who was doing commercials. And I said, look, I think I can sell these things for you. And ended up selling them and writing them. And long story short on that, I was getting ready to get married at the time, and I needed a decent income, so I ended up doing it on my own. And that's basically why I got started in it. I didn't even know what I was doing. The first thing, some commercial I was ever involved with, somebody said, hey, I heard you wrote the jingle for Opryland. I said, no, we didn't. We did the music for their commercial. The guy said, are you kidding? That's what a jingle is.
3: Oh.
2: He said, yeah, I don't know if I said jingle. He said, I heard you wrote my friends and I wrote the jingle for Opryland. And I said, well, no, our company, we just did the music for it. And they laughed at me. Don't you even know what industry you're in?
3: Oh, my goodness.
2: I found nothing I knew about the industry.
3: Huh. And that was in 1970?
2: That was 75.
3: 75.
2: And then I actually started Hummingbird. And the actual first commercial that I ever did was for Granny Loomis Country Sauce. Oh, wait, this is a ukulele around here.
3: But you're not in Honolulu. How can you do that?
2: Oh, that's a good point.
3: Oh!
2: So this is interesting. I'm glad I was in the studio because otherwise there would not have been a ukulele anywhere else. But the commercial was for Granny Loomis Country Sausage. And the guy said, I've got 3 weeks to get on the air, and all I need is to be different. Be different. That's all I care about. It's just got to be different. I said, well, okay, well, I think we can do that. So 2 weeks later, now he's got 1 week left to go on the air. I came back with this ridiculous radio drama, and it started out with the girl brushing her teeth, like a sound effect. And then Granny Loomis comes in, and she says, "Why, what are you doing there, young lady?" And she says, "Well, hey there, Granny Loomis. I'm just sitting here brushing my tooth." She says, "Well, why should you brush that tooth when you could carry around the flavor of Granny Loomis country sausage all day long?" She said, "Well, Granny, my husband, he says he don't like that too much." And then the door slams and the husband comes in. He says, "What are you talking about, our old lady? Honey, you go right on ahead and you brush that tooth." And then, of course, this upsets Granny Loomis greatly. So she starts throwing dishes and breaking stuff, screaming at him. And she says, "Why, you uncaring, unfaithful beast. I ought to chop you up in my sausage and feed you to the pigs." And then for no reason that I can remember, no apparent reason, a Louis Armstrong kind of voice came in. Yeah. So, and then the voice comes in and says, "You can

0: God bless your feet before your granny Luma's heel.
1: And so I take it into this guy, and this is back in the real days. And when I was playing it, it was okay because I think he thought, well, I had another one on the back. This is just a joke, and I would have the real commercial after this was over. But then as he saw that tape turning and it got almost to the end and he saw I didn't have any other boxes in my hand, his eyes got really big and then it flopped off. This is back in the real days, right? And he said, "Is that it?" I said, "Yes, different, isn't it?" He said, "You mean to taste that screaming at me? You mean to tell me you're going to chop some guy up in the sausages and feed him to the pigs? And you expect me to air that?" And I said, well, you have a partner, don't you? Maybe he'll want to hear it. He said, "Son, do you ever want to work with this agency?" And I said, "Of course I do." He said, "Well, you do not want me to play that for my partner." So that was my first experience actually writing one myself and trying to go sell it. So we learned a big lesson. You can be different, and that's important, really important, but you have to do it within parameters. And then the very next spot we did was for Marshall Farms chickens, and we did crazy different, but we followed the rules, so to speak, and that ended up winning all kind of awards, and we were sort of on our way at that point.
2: Wow.
1: Kind of a wacko story, but I know that's a little bit long. Am I talking too much here?
3: Bob, what is Fusic?
1: Oh, Fusic is a term that we came up with. Through the years, we found that we were winning most of our awards with people who took sound very seriously. And so we ended up getting with the directors that always took the music very seriously in their film. And I said, "Guys, we would like to start approaching film in a way that you guys are already approaching it, and we would like to know if you'd like to be on our team doing what we're calling Fusic, which is the fusion of film and music." And the process would be you don't do the film and then slap the music on at the end, or even post-score the music on the end. You do the film from the very concept you're thinking about sound, so that you're constantly fusing sound with the film. And we're using, you know, when we say music, we're really thinking the sound effects, the sound design, even the voiceover, or even the voices, because that you're building sound around those voices. So what you either see something or you hear something. Those are the two senses that we are dealing with. And if you get the sound wrong, I don't care how great your pictures are, if they're not feeling the right way about those pictures and that sound causes them to misinterpret those pictures, you could potentially ruin your film. And people do it all the time. They'll do a really expensive job on a film, and then they'll put sound with it, and the sound will be less than stellar, and it ruins the whole film. So we call the fusion of that process of all along thinking music and film and music, constantly going back and forth in your head and in reality. That process we call fusing.
3: Bob, I've watched many, many TED Talks, but I was mesmerized by yours.
1: Oh, wow.
3: Hearing is believing. I was compelled, brother.
1: Oh, man, thank you so much for saying that, Danny.
3: Give us a sample of your intro. All those different accents you gave. That just drew me in.
4: Well, you're going to want to stick around for that. It was compelling. It was mesmerizing. Bob Farnsworth, yeah, I watched his TED Talk, and so have thousands of others watched it. And, well, I told you about those famous commercials, and some of them still air today. He, you can just tell he oozes with the genius of creativity, or the creativity of genius, however you want to put it. But it comes out so naturally, so fluidly. And God,
3: he acknowledges that God is the giver of these gifts. God is the giver of these opportunities. And remember I said that even when things began to fizzle out, remember his earlier production, and then that drunken man reminds him, hey, don't leave, stick around there in Nashville. And you've got a network of friends. You've got something going on. Don't leave too quickly. Maybe that's a message for us today about remembering what we have. We have that inner inkling. Sometimes it's dissatisfaction because it's not perfect, exactly what we're hoping for. And so we opt out when we forget that there is so much pointing in the right direction. We just need to stay with it. Well, that's an inspirational message. When we come back from our break, more from Bob Farnsworth. It's called perseverance. The Lord, our God, talks about that. And of course, perseverance comes in times when things are not easy. Things are challenging, difficult, overwhelming. Perhaps we need to slow down. Maybe we need to take a break. That could be a solution temporarily. Regain some energy, sleep well, eat well, exercise, have good fellowship. Those things, some basic things. Remember, as a follower of Christ, your time alone with the Lord. Recharge those batteries. When we come back, more from Bob Farnsworth. You don't want to miss this. Stay with us.

0: 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Divisions of Jesus Christ is calling you. Now let's join Dr. Danny and experience the good life today.
1: Danny Yamashiro here. Welcome back to our show. Today, we're reaching into the vault for a classic interview when I hosted this show in Hawaii. I'm joined with my co-host, Suzanne Maurer. Please enjoy. Our guest today, Hummingbird Productions. That's how you can find out. You can watch some of those commercials. I mean, they make you laugh, bring back memories, and also excite you with the ingenuity. Yes, the innovation that the creative gifts that the Lord has given Bob and his team, Hummingbird Productions. His client roster has featured major corporations like Coca-Cola, Pepsi, Ford, Kellogg's, Budweiser, Purina, and Oscar Mayer. Before our break, Bob was talking about a TED Talk. Well, I had brought that up for him, a TED Talk that he had given. I asked him to do something. Well, let's not hesitate anymore. Let's listen to what Bob Farnsworth did. Bob, I've watched many, many TED Talks, but I was mesmerized by yours.
2: Oh, wow.
1: Hearing is believing. I was compelled, brother.
2: Oh, man, thank you so much for saying that, Danny.
1: Give us a sample of your intro. All those different accents you gave, that just drew me in.
2: It's been a long time, but okay, so I came in, I know I won't get this quite right, but so these people, of course, have never seen me from Adam. I walk out on the stage, and I said, and I am so grateful to be here today, sharing a few thoughts with you, and you know, actually, it's a tremendous privilege to be here. I mean, I think it's fantastic. The people here have been fantastic. I've been treated quite well. And, you know, but this is the thing. This is the people. That is the thing. It is the people. We can do this little TED Talk thing, you know, but it is the people. That is the thing. And if I think I come all the way out here to Colorado and I don't think nobody's learning nothing from what I'm talking about, that's just going to make me feel like, what in the world did I even come out here for? Now, of course, I am messing with you people. I'm messing with you. But I want you to notice something, that your feelings about this person that you're seeing that you've never seen before, I am bouncing you all over the place. With one person, you might like his person. You might like who that person is. Another guy, the radio disc jockey guy, you probably don't like. You know, he sounds kind of cocky. But your feelings are going all around the place, and nothing has changed except the sound of my voice. The picture hasn't changed. My face, you're looking at me. Nothing's changed. But your feelings about me are going all over the place just based on the sound of my voice. And then I took it from there.
1: Well, you mentioned it just a while ago, and as far as I can recall, I think that was spot on.
2: Spot on, brother. As a way to demonstrate how important the sound is, you mean?
1: Well, no, even it seems exactly the same as when I watched your TED Talk.
2: You mean what I did?
1: Yeah, what you just did. You recalled it perfectly.
2: It's the basic idea, but it was a little longer because you only have 8 minutes to do that TED Talk or they pull you off the stage.
1: the thing is, hearing is believing. You talked about it with your concept where you coined the new word fusic. But when you ended, you talked about the music that people hear when the audience, as an individual, listening, right? You says, what do people hear when you walk in the room? What did you mean by that?
2: People carry a certain aura about them. And I was just using music as a metaphor to say that when you walk into a room, you have a certain music about you. And I said, for me, when I walk in a room, I want that music to be love. I want people to feel loved. I want it to feel, yeah, I said I don't want to be a noisy gong or a clanging cymbal. And, of course, that was code for Christians probably to say, in case you wonder, there's a good chance I might be a believer since I'm using this example and I'm quoting scripture.
3: Good possibility.
2: Yeah, I even had somebody that came up to me after a talk and said, hey, I know where you're coming from. Thank you for sharing that scripture. But it's heartfelt. It's heartfelt mm-hmm. to say that I don't want to be a noisy gong or a clanging cymbal, which is what we are if we do not have love. So when you walk in a room, I mean, think about it, Danny, you would see that. If you walk in a room and you're in a bad mood, and people pick up that music, so to speak. Hey, Mary Barrett, can you grab that for my CDs? And sort of puts a damper in the room, or would you rather walk into the room and people feel like, ah, man, Danny just walked in the room, Suzanne's here now, everything's going to be better. And mm-hmm. that's the music we want people to feel like is playing when we walk in the room. And for me, the way that will be the case, and I even had a situation right before you all called where it was something I was having to confront something. I was like, you know, this can be bad news, or I can deliver this news in the spirit of the Lord, and it can still be beautiful music, even if it's not happy news, that we can carry with the language of love. That if we're carrying that music into the room, then people would kind of go, boy, I'm sure glad Danny showed up.
1: Mm-hmm. Well, that, Suzanne, that TED Talk included Bob playing the piano in dramatic fashion. It had a PowerPoint presentation that just went, everything was synchronized just perfectly. And I just wonder how long your standing ovation went after you finished.
2: Well, they did appreciate, they really appreciated that last line when I asked the last thing I said. So I'm asking myself sincerely, and I ask you all, what kind of music do people hear when you come into the room?
3: Mm-hmm.
2: And that was the end of the speech. And I said, thank you. And that line really, I think, made, and I've had a lot of people say since, I've really thought about that, and I want my music to be beautiful. And it can be. It's just like, no matter what, you take that scripture, count it all joy, my brother, mm-hmm. and various trials and temptations overtake you. Knowing this, that the trying of our faith works patience, you go, well, so wait a minute, are you serious? Are you serious, Paul, that we're supposed to count it joy when we fall into various temptations? Well, if we know that, number one, we win, God has got us in his hand, we will be with him in eternity, we can't lose. So from that place right there, and then if our trials drive us to our knees and drive us to cling to Jesus, aren't those our best moments in life? Do we, when we look back, somebody said the other day in a sermon I heard, they said, when you look back in life, do you really look back as far as the things that formed your life and made you who you are? Would you say those are marked by moments of happiness, or would you say those are marked with moments of sorrow? And, of course, certain happy moments mark things, but a lot of times the things that form who we are based in things that were difficult to deal with, and we grew from those things. I even think about somebody who is in high school, and maybe they're not the cheerleader, and maybe they're not the football team or whatever, and they, you know, if they're overweight or something like that, and they have to deal with all these things at an early age. They learn what it is to grieve and to adjust, but life goes on. So often those people are just some of the sweetest people in the world later on in life, because usually things get better for them, whereas the guy My brother Steve. He was the big football hero at the University of Georgia, and he married the homecoming queen. And when he got out into the world after that, where do you go from there? So he really struggled to adjust. So God can use those things in a mighty way to struggle.
1: Well, what kind of music do you think Bob Farnsworth brings when he comes into a room? And I think it resonates with us today, where we're being reminded of the kind of music. Is there a sweet sound? Is there a sound of hope? Is there a sound of optimism, as I believe believers ought to be in Christ, the resurrected one? What kind of music do you bring in to a room? Are you aware that, yes, you, Suzanne, myself, we can change the atmosphere? It's been good with Bob Farnsworth, and I'm glad that he was with us.
4: 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To you, Lord, I will sing praise. 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Remember, the Lord is with you as you share the love of Jesus with someone today.
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Good morning. I'm Roger Mari in the KSSK News Center. The U.S. Coast Guard is searching off the coast of Massachusetts for a medical jet carrying six people from Bermuda to Boston. The FAA said the Gulfstream G-100 aircraft lost contact with air controllers at around 1:20 a.m. today. The Coast Guard says air and surface crews launched search efforts in the area off the coast of Nantucket. President Trump is heading for Ohio to rally support for Republican candidates ahead of the midterm elections. Trump will be speaking later today at Vandalia Butler High School, north of Dayton, where he's expected to give a ringing endorsement to the incumbent Republican Senator John Husted, who's running in a tight race against former Senator Sherrod Brown. The Justice Department is suing Maryland over a new

0: law that blocks federal law enforcement officers from wearing masks and requiring them to identify themselves. The complaint was filed the same day the law took effect. It argues that Maryland and two of its largest counties are illegally trying to regulate federal officers, including ICE officers, and are therefore violating the Constitution's Supremacy Clause. Southern California is in the grips of an extreme heat wave. Los Angeles on Friday broke a daily record of 102 degrees at about 1 p.m., and the National Weather Service says it may have even gotten hotter by late afternoon. Forecasters say the heat wave could increase the risk of wildfires. Dodgers fans expecting to see a playoff game in Los Angeles this afternoon are being warned that today could be another 100-degree day. A woman is facing a second-degree murder charge in a fatal shooting outside the Kailua Target. A grand jury indicted 24-year-old Hilinai Kaili Makua Lopali Kino Friday in the shooting death of 30-year-old Thomas Malone last weekend. Kino's attorney says three witnesses did not identify her and questions whether another witness who did was at the scene. The defense also says the probable cause filing mentions no recovered firearm, shell casings, or ballistic evidence linking Kino to the shooting. Waiava Junkyard is ordered to stop operations after petroleum leaks into the ocean in Honolulu. Health Director Dr. Kenneth Fink says a fire Wednesday on a waste pile may be the cause. Fire crews were on scene yesterday to extinguish hot spots. The leak flows through Waiava Stream. Fink says the owner is required to clean it up. The Hawaii Department of Health is warning residents about a nationwide raw milk cheese recall over potential E. coli contamination. Sierra Nevada Cheese Company recalled several Grazier's cheeses, including Monterey Jack, Jalapeno Jack, Medium Cheddar, and Sharp Cheddar. The products were distributed nationwide, including at down-to-earth stores in Hawaii. No illnesses have been reported in Hawaii. A Maui man is facing at least 10 years in federal prison after pleading guilty to meth distribution charges. Federal prosecutors said 37-year-old Douglas Taylor admitted to selling meth and cocaine during 10 controlled buys between October 2024 and August 2025. Taylor admitted to selling nearly 400 grams of meth and more than 30 grams of cocaine. He pleaded guilty to two counts of distributing more than 50 grams of meth and faces up to life in prison. Sentencing is set for January 19th. From the KSSK News Center, I'm Roger Mari.
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1: 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Now, here are your hosts, Michael W. Perry, Karen Keawe Hawaii, and Sweetie Picaro.
2: Stop applause, please. Sit down, please. Don't crowd the stage. Don't know.
3: Oh. Oh, my gosh.
2: Oh, what a crowd.
3: How about some for Mike?
2: No, hey, wait a minute. Karen Keawe Hawaii.
3: Michael W. Perry.
2: And Sweetie Picaro. And, ma'am, put your top back on. What a rowdy crowd. Not you. It's all right. Wow, what a morning this has been. It's a very party crowd. Party crowd came around 5 o'clock this morning here at Jade Dynasty, broke in, and started partying. We had the Lombada contest, a limbo contest, sort of a pop-up wet T-shirt contest.
3: Yeah.
2: Who won that, Karen?
3: I did. I always win. You know, my mother said the least important word in the language is I.
2: Yeah?
3: I. But I won.
2: You won. Okay.
3: Yeah. I'm the only one showed up.
2: That's... okay. Yeah. And you can keep the T-shirt.
3: T-shirt keeps shrinking and shrinking.
2: You have a great... We have a great audience. We have a great show today. There was all kinds of frivolity, except something we've noticed over the many years of doing this program... there's always one person.
3: Always.
2: Who doesn't quite get with the program. You, sir. Oh. Sorry to wake you up. While everyone else was having fun and frivolity and nudity here at Jade Dynasty, you had the audacity to put your head down on your noodles and nap. You can't do that here. You realize it.
3: Oh, my.
2: Are you okay?
4: Yes.
2: All okay. Right. What's your name?
4: I'm Frank. Frank Uggan.
2: Frank Elegan?
4: Yes. Uggan. Uggan.
2: Uggan.
3: Uggan.
2: Frank Uggan.
3: Uggan.
2: Frank Uggan.
3: Of the Uggan family.
2: Frank,
3: Again.
2: Rough night last night? Rough night?
4: Rough night.
2: Tell you what.
3: Let's hear about it.
2: No.
3: maybe
2: we
3: not.
2: Can't. I tell you what, you're just not up with the same metabolic level as the rest of this group. For that reason, you've been chosen to be the very first participant.
4: Oh, right on.
2: In this, he doesn't even know what it is yet, and this morning, Saturday morning, KSSK Sumo Tournament! Stand up. Stand up, Frank. Oh, big guy. He's going to be fine. This is going to be good. First thing to do, as you can see, we have a gigantic sumo ring set up here, right in the middle of Jade Dynasty. What you have to do is take your clothes off, put on this.
3: Ooh, let me help. Let me help.
2: Karen will help you remove garments. Yeah, rip your shirt off. That's good. Oh, look at the body on this guy. Some of the ladies were swooning there.
3: Ooh, you know what? Even the guys are swooning.
2: Wow, What a bod. Okay, take your pants off.
3: Let me help.
2: No, that's okay. And down to your Speedos. That's good.
3: Yeah. Ooh, and now, nice.
2: You are being handed a sumo belt. It's called a mawashi. You know what that is?
4: No, I don't.
2: Well, you will soon.
4: Yeah.
2: Okay, now what you have to do is pull that up all the way, okay?
4: Okay.
2: No.
4: Oh, no.
2: No, it's not all the way until your voice changes. So pull it up. There you go. I think we've hit the spot.
3: Anytime I can help.
2: Karen was giving you a high G there. Now here's what. Oh, we forgot, Karen.
3: Yes.
2: Got to tell him.
3: Oh yeah.
2: Your opponent this morning is a woman. Ladies and gentlemen, entering from the gigantic rusting iron gates on the other side of Jade Dynasty.
3: Everybody looks.
2: Weighing. We really have to get the rust off those gates. Weighing 984 pounds, the amazing female sumo champion of Japan, Sakatomi!

0: Gee, boys, have you ever seen anything that big, sir? Have
1: no,
0: you
1: ever? I've never seen anything.
0: No, none of us have. What do you do for a living, by the way?
1: I'm a project manager, a DOD contractor.
0: Oh, a DOD contractor.
1: Yes, sir.
0: One of them. Oh, one of those contractor people. Sakatumi does not like contractors for some reason. I told you. Okay, should we get this going, Karen?
2: Okay.
0: Are you ready? Throw the salt. That's good. Karen, you may begin the match.
2: Hakioi! Nekota! Nekota, nekota, nekota!
0: Wait, I thought... Was there an extra Nekota in there?
2: I can't remember.
0: I can't
2: it's
0: either.
2: It's the wine.
0: It's good enough. The audience shouts, Banzai! And poor Frank is struggling now. Or he is just constipated, maybe. I'm not sure what that is. Frank, don't go to your left. She will do the fall of death. Oh. Ooh.
2: Oh,
0: this is... The audience is very,
2: poor Frank.
0: Very... It's pretty gross. I can't even see him. Is he under the leg over...
2: Frank, do it again. Again.
0: I can hear him. Okay. Okay, it's time to dig him out. Don't worry. We will get him out, and the show has begun. Stay tuned.
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1: Poor Frank Uggen. We have had the EMTs working on him. The medical personnel gave up a little while, but they brought him back. Frank, are you okay?
2: Barely. Barely okay.
1: Little dazed and confused.
2: Where am I? What's your name?
1: What? Okay.
3: How many fingers? Okay. See the radio? See, listen.
1: Is that the first time you've ever done anything like that?
2: Yes.
1: With a woman that big?
2: I've never seen anybody that big.
1: No one has.
2: No one. Yeah,
3: well, she just came off of a cruise.
1: You can understand, right?
2: Yes.
1: That's how it goes. Why are you here, by the way?
2: We're actually here just to get together with good couples, friends, just to get together and celebrate life.
1: Celebrate life.
2: Yes, sir. Yeah.
1: Well, you can say that again.
2: Again.
1: Right?
3: You're so good. You just segue, right?
1: Yeah.
3: And you know what we're going to give him?
1: What?
3: Because he was such a great participant in the sumo.
1: Yes.
3: We're going to give him Best Hawaiian Host chocolates.
1: Ooh.
2: Right, all right.
3: And Papa John's Ooh. Pizza to
2: oh,
3: share.
2: Thank you.
3: That's to celebrate life.
1: Thank you very much.
2: Thank you.
1: Folks, celebrating life. That's a wonderful thing to do.
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0: so good, we had to play them again. 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
1: On our stage guy was with us a couple of months ago. Boy, what a great time of his life. He's the busiest guy in the world. He performs at weddings and conventions, Winnahoku. Every Sunday you see him at the classiest hotel. That would be the Four Seasons out Ko'olina. He does the brunch out there. That would be this dude right here. Welcome back to our stage, Kamuela Kahuano.
2: How's it?
3: Woo!

0: You're awesome.
1: Kamuela.
0: Kamuela Kahawano. Famous name, by the way, Kahawano in the state of Hawaii.
1: Really?
0: Yeah.
1: Oh, didn't know that.
0: I know others. I know some other people. Are you related to any Kahawanos we might know?
2: I'm related to all the Kahawanos. Really.
1: Oh, there you go. He's so smart.
2: There's plenty of them. One that comes to mind is Kimo, my dad.
0: Yeah, Kimo Kahawano is his daddy. The DNA is...
1: His daddy said he was going to rule the world with all his baby boys.
0: Yeah, and
1: I was going to do it with all my baby girls.
0: And look, and
1: but
0: you did.
1: But he just soared.
0: We tell you stuff about you, but Karen can do it so much better. Karen Cavi, Hawaii, knows more about you, Kamuela, than Facebook or the NSA would ever hope to learn, okay? Karen knows all, sees all. What can you tell us about
1: him
0: in his life?
1: At the age of 7, he taught himself how to play the ukulele.
0: Wow.
1: Yeah, not 6, 7. Yeah, he was already an old man. And then he attended Iolani High School.
0: Uh-huh.
1: Yeah, where he was all masterful on the football field. He was, run interference, everything. He was fast. He was fast. You know why? The guys on the other team, like from Kahuku, they were so huge. Brado and runs fast, like lightning.
2: It's very scary sometimes. It was Waianae that was scary, actually.
0: What about
1: Waianae, 96792.
0: There
1: you
0: go.
1: Very much. I just had to get it in.
0: Never mention a place name on this program. Would you do one more song for us as long as you're up here and you have a guitar and all this stuff?
2: Sure.
0: Kamuela Kahawano.
2: This one is off my new EP. It's called My Hawaii Will Always Be Here. And it's a song called Live Your Life, dedicated to Josh Garrell. If you knew who he was one of the most shiny people that you can meet. So this one goes out to him. Here we go. You know what it is. You know where to go. Watching the day roll by.

0: 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Aloha.
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0: back with the best of the KSSK Saturday Morning Show. Here's Michael W. Perry, Karen K. Ave Hawaii, and Sweetie Picaro.
1: Oh, ladies and gentlemen. Oh, Karen,
2: what?
1: Look.
2: What?
1: There she is. A vision of loveliness.
2: Oh.
1: All right. Well, that's pretty lovely. Sunshine in our cloudy, drab, colorless lives. Sweetie Picaro, give her a round.
2: Good morning. Yeah, it's a ray of sunshine. It's mostly all the bling on my body. It's okay. It's all bling.
1: You are blinged out for sure.
2: That's how it is.
1: Is that New Zealand bling?
2: That is New Zealand bling.
3: I just had my bling removed.
2: Yeah.
1: Sorry about that. We'll miss it.
2: New Zealand was fun. Happy birthday, honey. That was his. Happy belated birthday.
1: That's right. His birthday was on the cruise. Yes. When last we, the three of us, gathered on this stage, it was about 2 hours before the plane left for New Zealand.
2: Yes.
1: And one of the greatest adventures of our lives. Absolutely fantastic cruise.
2: Absolutely. We walked the edge, that's for sure. We barely get to the places that we had to get to, right?
1: For everybody, there was bucket list stuff. Karen, our very own Karen Kaavi Hawaii, sang at the Sydney Opera House.
3: I did. Thank you. I did. I begged. I begged. Please, please. I'm bigger than you, please. It was nice.
1: And Cora just got you a little charm.
3: She got a little charm
1: from the Sydney Opera House
3: Very cool.
2: Thank you, Cora.
1: Everybody had a blast. We want to thank everybody for doing. Anybody else you have to say hi to?
2: No. Just I hope my kids are set up for a party. They set up a party because I'm not there.
1: Okay.
3: Of course.
2: It's Iaka's baby shower.
1: Oh, that's right. There's a new baby in the family. Sweetie's a new grandma.
2: Not yet. Soon.
1: Stand by. Coming right back after these important announcements.
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Good morning. I'm Roger Murray in the KSSK News Center. The U.S. Coast Guard is searching off the coast of Massachusetts for a medical jet carrying six people from Bermuda to Boston. The FAA said the Gulfstream G-100 aircraft lost contact with air controllers at around 1:20 a.m. today. The Coast Guard says air and surface crews launched search efforts in an area off the coast of Nantucket. The Justice Department is suing Maryland over a new law that blocks federal law enforcement officers from wearing masks and requiring them to identify themselves. The complaint was filed the same day the law took effect. It argues that Maryland and two of its largest counties are illegally trying to regulate federal officers, including ICE officers, and are therefore violating the Constitution's Supremacy Clause. Tennessee Governor Bill Lee said Saturday prison commissioner Frank Strada will resign following the failed execution of Krista Pike. Strada is expected to leave later this month. His departure will come after he oversaw Tennessee's second failed attempt at lethal injection this year and amid bipartisan calls for his resignation. All remaining executions in the state have been paused.

0: Southern California is in the grips of an extreme heat wave. Los Angeles on Friday broke a daily record of 102 degrees at about 1 p.m., and the National Weather Service says it may have even gotten hotter by late afternoon. Forecasters say the heat wave increases the risk of wildfires. Dodgers fans expecting to see the playoff game in Los Angeles this afternoon are being warned that today could be another 100-degree day. A woman is facing a second-degree murder charge in a fatal shooting outside the Kailua Target. A grand jury indicted 24-year-old Hilinai Kaili Makua Lopali Kino in the shooting death of 30-year-old Thomas Malone last weekend. Kino's attorney says three witnesses did not identify her and questions whether another witness who did was at the scene. The defense also says the probable cause filing mentions no recovered firearm, shell casings, or ballistic evidence linking Kino to the shooting. The Hawaii Department of Health is warning residents about a nationwide raw milk cheese recall over potential E. coli contamination. Sierra Nevada Cheese Company recalled several Grazier's cheeses, including Monterey Jack, Jalapeno Jack, Medium Cheddar, and Sharp Cheddar. The products were distributed nationwide, including at down-to-earth stores in Hawaii. No illnesses have been reported in Hawaii. A Maui man is facing at least 10 years in federal prison after pleading guilty to meth distribution charges. Federal prosecutors said 37-year-old Douglas Taylor admitted to selling meth and cocaine during 10 controlled buys between October 2024 and August 2025. Taylor admitted to selling nearly 400 grams of meth and more than 30 grams of cocaine. He pleaded guilty to two counts of distributing more than 50 grams of meth and faces up to life in prison. Sentencing is set for January 19th. Hawaiian Airlines is requiring Neighbor Island passengers to check in and drop checked bags at least 50 minutes before departure. The new deadline begins Saturday and is 20 minutes earlier than the current requirement. Airline officials say the change will improve on-time departures. All international flights leaving Honolulu will also begin checking in at Terminal 2, Lobby 4. From the KSSK News Center, I'm Roger Mari.
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1: We are telling you right now that we have two great cruises coming up later this year. One to Alaska. On our stage right now, speaking of Alaska, what explains the fact that this guy is very pale is that he, too, is from Alaska. He probably wishes he could not be in Fairbanks and be here a little longer, but that's the way it goes. We love going to Alaska, by the way.
2: He plays 14 instruments.
1: He's that good.
2: If not more.
1: 14 instruments. Ladies and gentlemen, please welcome Ukulele Russ and his one-man frontier band.
3: Yeah. Hey, the son of the band couldn't be here. Figured it'd be too many wires to plug in. Most bands have a bunch of, like, you know, felonies and child support payments and careers. So I brought myself. So I come from Fairbanks, Alaska, where it's quite dark and cold right now. Hence the reason I'm on tour. I'm on my way to Australia for my sixth tour down there, and I figured, why fly over here? I should stop. I feel like Hawaii and Alaska are very similar. We're both in those little boxes on the side of the map. And everybody thinks that Alaska is very small, but no. It's about the size of Hawaii, right? At least in the box on the map. But I come from Square Banks, that's what we call it. The city by the river, where the Banks is fair.

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1: Had no idea life in Fairbanks was that interesting. That's
2: we just have to make it interesting with bad songs.
1: You are that's great. You're a great talent. Please come back to Hawaii and Ukulele Russ and his one-man frontier band.
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1: So many tables, so little time. Karen, what table would you like over here?
2: Well, how about the one that Sweetie is at?
1: Oh, that's a good one.
2: Yeah.
1: Table 63. Why is there a celebration of some kind over there? Why do you have a lay on, ma'am?
3: I'm having my retirement party.
1: You're getting retired?
3: Yay! I am retired.
1: What's your name and where are you from?
3: My name is Lorraine.
1: Yeah?
3: I'm from Kahalu.
2: From Kahalu?
3: Yes.
2: Just a fancy way for saying Kaneohe.
1: Yeah.
2: 96744.
1: Yeah.
2: They try to trip me.
1: I know they're trying, but it didn't work, did it?
2: Yeah.
1: Where are you retiring from?
3: The Board of Water Supply.
2: Yay.
1: Oh.
2: Yes.
1: The people who help us do the laundry here, not in Fairbanks.
3: Yes, I have 46 years.
2: Okay.
1: Whoa.
2: You folks, don't look at her. Okay, can you see her? People inside your radio, no look. She started when she was 3 years old. Look at how young she is. Oh, my God.
3: I have great friends.
1: And your friends are celebrating with you, yeah.
3: Sister Jet,
1: yeah.
3: Susan,
1: yeah.
3: And Renee.
2: Yay!
1: Very nice. What did you do at the Board of Water Supply?
3: I was a private secretary to the manager's office. Ernest
1: Lau, so you worked with Kazu and everything.
3: Ernest Lau and Ellen Kitamura.
1: Wow. Okay. Whoa. Terrific. We remember the good old water sheriff days where we,
3: yes.
1: That was the very first time that we talked about conserving water back then in the 80s.
3: Yes.
1: Very good. Okay. And so now what are you going to do?
3: I get up late. I sleep late. I work on my plants.
2: Work on your plants?
3: I go to a lot of doctor's offices.
1: Oh, yeah. Doctor's offices. Yeah. After you're 40, by the way, all you young people, after you're 40, you get to know your doctors really well. I'm just telling you, it's just something to look forward to. Karen, do we have something for this nice lady? Because she's retiring and she's going to stay in bed most of the day.
2: No.
1: No, we have nothing?
2: We have Hawaiian Host chocolates and we have Papa John's pizza.
1: Okay.
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0: so good, we had to play them again. 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

0: Nice. What a great voice.
1: Donna, when you Thank said you. When you said you're gonna do a fast song, whoo, that was fast.
0: This guy, Mike, got to perform at the Asian Music Awards in Hong Kong. He was on. You actually won Hawaii Stars.
2: Yeah, back in 2012. Thank you. It was a preliminary rounds in Hawaii. I beat seven people. I think seven groups, and then it was regional. It was the Far East, Midwest, West Coast, and then Hawaii. Was in the South, so all those regions had like seven people specifically in all their finals. So we went to LA and I won that, and I got to go to Hong Kong and play at the Asian VMAs. Saw Jackie Chan, B.O.B. I got to play on their red carpet. It was insane.
0: You got, yeah. Oh, really?
2: Yeah. And then right after that, I came back and I did Hawaii Stars and I actually won that as well that following year.
0: Well, life is good.
2: Yeah, so it was an amazing, it's been an amazing journey. Yeah, thank you.
0: As a matter of fact, mention, you have a website, don't you?
2: Yes, my website is mikeizonmusic.com, and for those of you who don't know how to spell, it's mikeizonmusic.com, super simple.
0: I-Z-O-N, okay. What kind of name is that?
2: It's actually a German name, but I'm not German. I'm actually Polish-Filipino, so when they came here from the Philippines, it was Ison, A-Y-S-O-N. And then they were just like, that's not how you spell it. And then they changed it.
0: Actually, it's supposed to be Isus.
2: Isus, I guess, yeah, sure. That makes the most sense.
1: He knows where you park your car, so be careful.
0: The Mike Izon, I-Z-O-N. Would you do one more song for us?
2: Absolutely, yeah. I got a new song coming out. It's going to be hitting in March. It's called Brown Sugar Girl. Do a little snippet for you guys. Hope you like it.

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0: Taking it back with the best of the KSSK Saturday Morning Show. Here's Michael W. Perry, Karen Keawe Hawaii, and Sweetie Picaro.
1: If you're ever in the central coast of California, there's a guy we want you to meet. He's a very important guy to us because he's living the dream.
2: Living the dream.
1: He was this kid, you see, at Kaiser High School. Part Hawaiian, as a matter of fact.
2: Wow.
1: His grandma gave him his Hawaiian name, which was...
3: Ka'ena.
1: Ka'ena, which means...
3: Proud. And full name was Ka'ena Iowa, so potential for greatness. So, still get potential.
1: Ka'ena's a big guy. He's a big guy. He had two choices. He wanted to be either one of two things. What were they?
3: Almost, I went into the military.
1: Special forces.
3: And then my beautiful wife over there talked me out of that one. So ended up becoming exactly what I never knew I wanted to be, which was a winemaker. So
1: the part Hawaiian winemaker on the Central Coast, Ka'ena Wine. Please welcome Mike Sigwin. Hi, Michael. Welcome back. We've been having Michael on the show for quite a while. We visited the winery. If you ever want to go to the winery, or rather the tasting room, it's right there by the flagpole in Los Olivos.
3: Yeah.
1: Los Olivos is where Neverland Ranch is, and it's just a really cool little city.
3: Just look for the Hawaiian flag. I fly it proud. Right out in front. Yeah.
1: Only Hawaiian flag in Los Olivos.
3: Oh, yeah. It's the big beacon. All Hawaiians.
1: So what are we drinking here?
3: So my specialty is Grenache. It's kind of what I made my name for on the mainland. And so we got the Grenache Blanc or the Holly Grenache. And then...
2: it tastes lovely. I cheated already. I was sipping while you were talking.
1: Well, that's good.
3: But I think for me, it goes great with the Chinese food, the dim sum we had.
2: Yeah?
3: Yeah.
2: It's perfect. It doesn't have, you know, some of them have that bite at the end.
1: Karen?
2: No bite.
1: Karen,
2: it's
1: take a
2: so
1: sip, please,
2: smooth.
1: And tell us what you think.
4: Wait, I got to check out the legs.
1: She's checking the legs. Some people are checking out your legs, too.
2: You want to smell my wine?
4: Would go good with the dim sum. I haven't had yet dim sum, so.
1: So there you go. We have a wine that goes well with the dim sum at J Dynasty. This is Grenache.
2: Grenache.
1: And then there's a red Grenache, obviously.
3: Yes. So there's actually a Grenache Blanc, Grenache Gris, and Grenache Noir.
1: When is this the one you've made all along?
3: Yeah, I made the Grenache Blanc, and then I make a Rosé, which I was trying to get for this the radio interview. I missed it.
2: And Rosé.
3: Oh, yeah.
1: So welcome back to Hawaii, by the way. You got the whole family here. Introduce them.
3: Okay, my beautiful wife, Sally.
1: Hi, Sally.
4: Hi, Sally.
3: My daughter, Lulu.
4: Lulu.
3: Named after my tutu, Lucille Hollinger. Then my son, Lincoln.
1: Dude.
4: Hi.
3: Yeah.
1: Welcome
3: my
1: back,
3: mini
1: guys.
3: Me.
4: Guess what? Uncle Mike's granddaughter is named Lulu.
1: I've got a Lulu, too, now.
4: Oh, wow. Yeah.
1: She's two.
4: Almost two.
1: Two.
3: Yeah.
1: 4,000 cases. It's not a big winery, okay? This is not the guy gajillion gallons of wine per year. 4,000 cases, that's it. But you can find it all over Hawaii. Where do you sell it?
3: Yeah, so I think recently I've been very proud to be featured in the TS Restaurant Group, which includes Duke's, Kimo's, yeah. Leilani's, and then, of course, the Outrigger Canoe Club's got it pouring by the glass. One of the wines I've made is the house wine for High Steakhouse. So if you ask for their house Cabernet blend or their Chardonnay, I made it. And then they have the number one place right now to find the wines retail for the best price possible is Fujioka's in Market City.
1: Fujioka's, yeah. Market City.
3: Yeah, you can also find me at the Hasser as well. And right now it's the place to go.
1: Got it. And get the good price. And if you ever go to the Central Coast of California or above Santa Barbara, stop by, say hi at the tasting room. It's a great place to
3: and
1: visit.
3: And we have gambling, too. We have a wonderful Indian casino. So maybe
2: what
3: next time you guys stop off on your trip, you can park in Santa Barbara Harbor.
1: He's right.
3: Come up. We got the Chumash Casino.
1: Chumash is right there. That's right. We went there one time.
3: And then you have Wine Country smack dab. So you can go out, wine tasting, come back, gamble. You know, so it's
1: and then go more wine tasting.
3: Yeah.
2: Can we add that on the next wine tour?
1: Not a problem.
4: I can park a ship.
1: She can get
2: We're
1: inland.
2: The harbor.
1: We thank you, Mike.
3: Thank you so much.
1: And thanks for bringing the family down. Good to see them again. The 4,000 cases go go fast, you might want to go down to Fujioka's or one of the other places or the restaurants that have Kaena wine, K-A-E-N-A, distinctive label. What's it's a kind of like a...
3: Yeah, it's I try to, in honor of my tutu, creating the Hawaiian, and I think the beautiful thing about Hawaiians is we round all the edges.
1: That's right.
3: So that's what I believe for the wine. So I took the Syrah leaf and created a Hawaiian quilt pattern.
4: That's what happened to my body. I rounded out the edges.
1: Worked so well. Let's hear it for the man. He is the wino on the West Coast, Michael Siegwin.
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2: 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I think Joni Mitchell said the closer you can get to your own heart, the closer you can get to everyone else's. So I just think as a songwriter, it's a mistake to hold back. Yeah, that's kind of you not really treating the art properly.
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Good morning. I'm Roger Murray in the KSSK News Center. The U.S. Coast Guard is searching off the coast of Massachusetts for a medical jet carrying six people from Bermuda to Boston. The FAA said the Gulfstream G-100 aircraft lost contact with air controllers at around 1:20 a.m. today. The Coast Guard says air and surface crews launched search efforts in an area off the coast of Nantucket. The Justice Department is suing Maryland over a new law that blocks federal law enforcement officers from wearing masks and requiring them to identify themselves. The complaint was filed the same day the law took effect. It argues that Maryland and two of its largest counties are illegally trying to regulate federal officers, including ICE officers, and are therefore violating the Constitution's Supremacy Clause. Tennessee Governor Bill Lee said Saturday Prison Commissioner Frank Strada will resign following the failed execution of Krista Pike. Strada is expected to leave later this month. His departure will come after he oversaw Tennessee's second failed attempt at lethal injection this year and amid bipartisan calls for his resignation. All remaining executions in the state have been paused. Southern California is in the grips of an extreme heat wave. Los Angeles on Friday broke a daily record of 102 degrees at about 1 p.m., and the National Weather Service says it may have even gotten hotter by late afternoon. Forecasters say the heat wave increases the risk of wildfires. Dodgers fans expecting to see the playoff game in Los Angeles this afternoon are being warned that today could be another 100-degree day. A woman is facing a second-degree murder charge in a fatal shooting outside the Kailua Target. A grand jury indicted 24-year-old Hilinai Kaili Makua Lopali Kino in the shooting death of 30-year-old Thomas Malone last weekend. Kino's attorney says three witnesses did not identify her and questions whether another witness who did was at the scene. The defense also says the probable cause filing mentions no recovered firearm, shell casings, or ballistic evidence linking Kino to the shooting. The Hawaii Department of Health is warning residents about a nationwide raw milk cheese recall over potential E. coli contamination. Sierra Nevada Cheese Company recalled several Grazier's cheeses, including Monterey Jack, Jalapeno Jack, Medium Cheddar, and Sharp Cheddar. The products were distributed nationwide, including at down-to-earth stores in Hawaii. No illnesses have been reported in Hawaii. A Maui man is facing at least 10 years in federal prison after pleading guilty to meth distribution charges. Federal prosecutors said 37-year-old Douglas Taylor admitted to selling meth and cocaine during 10 controlled buys between October 2024 and August 2025. Taylor admitted to selling nearly 4

0: 100 grams of meth and more than 30 grams of cocaine. He pleaded guilty to two counts of distributing more than 50 grams of meth and faces up to life in prison. Sentencing is set for January 19th. Hawaiian Airlines is requiring Neighbor Island passengers to check in and drop checked bags at least 50 minutes before departure. The new deadline begins Saturday and is 20 minutes earlier than the current requirement. Airline officials say the change will improve on-time departures. All international flights leaving Honolulu will also begin checking in at Terminal 2, Lobby 4. From the KSSK News Center, I'm Roger Mari.
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1: There's an unbelievably familiar person sitting right here next to me now.
2: Who's that?
1: I have no idea. Sir, will you identify yourself?
2: I go by the name of Augusto Toba.
1: Ladies and gentlemen, Augie T. Yeah.
2: What's up? Yes, man.
3: Finally, found him.
2: That's right. You know, Karen and I are immortalized in the library.
1: At Farrington?
2: Yes, a place I never went to when I was growing up. So it comes with a rim shot too, boy. I like it that.
1: It's like
3: for real.
1: Jay Leno.
2: Right.
3: It's us, the two of us, and Sha Thompson.
2: Yeah, Emita Bimbong.
3: Yes.
2: Jesse Sopolo. So it's a beautiful mural in the library.
3: That art students made of us, and they actually made me look pretty.
2: How's that?
3: Yeah.
1: Now, Augie has something. Augie has. Are you posing now for the paparazzi? Paparazzi people are going to have to stop you. We have something called Augie T's Last Stand.
2: That's
1: now,
2: right.
1: We know it's not his last stand, but he can't call his thing. Augie T's going to keep on performing, but this is one of his last
2: things. No, Mike. I'm honestly saying and hanging up the bibbities after 27 years. I just feel like, you know, I want to try to do something different at 51. I'm thinking this, like, you know.
1: You get to be 51.
2: Yeah. Think about this. You guys brought me to Las Vegas some 20 years ago. Nobody knew who I was. I stole the jacket of the performer that was performing before me.
1: He did.
2: I rode the bus in Las Vegas. I had no idea what I was stepping into, but after that show, my career skyrocketed. So I want to thank Mike and Larry at that time and KSSK for really, catapulting
3: my career. He stole the jacket. He stole the BVDs he's talking about.
4: Yeah. The jacket was so gold.
2: It was really gold. Unbelievable. I look authentically Filipino. It was like, wait, is that the eighth member of the Society of Seven? But, you know, I go there a lot now because, you know, that's where everybody live. And yeah. In fact, I was just there like a couple months ago. I lost $1,000 at the Karen the first night on the game lap dance. And you should not do that. I like to see, I'm setting this guy up.
1: We have to hire him.
2: Okay, I know, right?
3: Hawaii, now you know why all these playwrights who have theater shows, they're not as Farrington.
2: Right. We end up singing something else, but I'm really excited. And I'm in my mind, that's it already. I mean, I've been burning a candle now for like at least 18, 19 years. And I like to say that, you know, I've had so much fun doing it, but like, it's not the same. I got to compete with 16-year-olds that get a million hits on their phones that's doing bits that I did 20 years ago. So, you know, I'm at, and people go, Augie, why don't you do YouTube videos? I'm 51. Why am I going to be yelling and talking and editing on a phone?
1: Exactly.
2: You know, so.
1: Congratulations, you've just become a geezer.
2: Yes. Yeah. And I'm feeling it too, I'm telling you. I'm feeling it too, but I'm excited. The proceeds will go to my daughter's foundation, Brave Hawaii Foundation, and for the last 5 years, we've, without the help of government, we've raised money so that we can talk to high school, middle school, and elementary school kids about bullying, goal setting, and making right choices. So we did over 70,000 students the last five years. And I'm going to put my energy towards that. And maybe even possibly, I'm going to say it on the station right now, run for office in 2020. So there you go.
1: Run for office. Whoa. Running for office.
2: Yeah, it's time for me to understand and grow a little bit. I never paid attention in school, Mike.
1: Yeah.
2: Never paid attention in school. And it's funny, like we all learn at different ages in life. And I started learning it about 6 years ago.
1: Okay. And it's caught on, hasn't it?
2: It's caught on, yeah.
1: See?
2: Yeah.
1: Augie T's Last Stand, what they're going to do is shoot a video for TV, right?
2: Right. We do it for a live broadcast. And in the beginning, there's some Brave Hawaii students. They're competing for some cash and prizes. And then we get the likes. Come on. Of the legends. Guys who inspired me when I was starting out. Andy Bumatai and Frank DeLima. Yeah. And then I'm going to go on and do an hour, 20 minutes of my life the last year as well. Some of your favorite bits. I'm sorry. You know, I'm really excited. You know, 27 years, you guys saw my life played out on the stage.
5: Yep.
2: Of my very dysfunctional family.
5: Yeah.
2: And I think related to a lot of people because I think a lot of... How many of you guys get dysfunctional families? Come on. Yes.
1: We're clapping for dysfunctional
2: right.
1: families.
2: Right. Come on. Anybody's mom steal? Let's go. My mom stole. I'm sorry. My mom... No. I remember like growing up and she, you know, she like taking the sugar, you know, the salt, you know, from the... The McDonald's, like, Ma, you cannot do that stealing. That's not stealing. This is free. It's outside in the counter. If it's out inside in the counter, I can take whatever I like. If it's behind the counter, then you got to pay. But it's in front of the counter, I can take home. Ma, that's stealing. That's not stealing. And now I know why she did that.
5: Yeah.
2: KSSK, because we grew up in public housing. Yeah. We grew up in careful housing, and we couldn't afford, like, you know, trick-or-treat candy. So kids came to our house. Knock on the door, trick-or-treat, boom, sugar packet. You know, can you imagine? You're the family member looking through the candy and go, who gave this show you packet? Augie's family gave the show you packet. We never have video games. That's why I don't understand why your children got to be so consumed by the phone. Think about this. The only video game we had was in Long's Drugs, you know, the high blood pressure machine.
5: Yeah.
2: That's what we had. We went there for sit there and stick our up. All right, I won 48 over 52.
1: There you go. It's a new high score.
2: Yes.
1: Augie T. Augie is going to be Augie T's last stand. I don't think it'll be his last stand, but he swears it is.
2: The nice thing is, you know, live in Hawaii, and, you know, like CNK, I can come back after two,
1: yeah.
2: three, and yeah. do it 10 times, you
1: exactly.
2: know?
1: Exactly. They never left, actually.
2: I know I get opening for Empire now, so I might be able to do that. I think they're still opening for, like, you know, button pusher at the Civil Defense.
1: That job is still
2: and
1: open.
2: I promise, I remember all my passwords.
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1: Please welcome back to our stage a great talent, Kimmy A. Minor. Kimmy A.

0: Kimmie.
1: Yeah.
0: Boy, it's good to have you back.
1: Yeah.
2: It's good just to be back.
0: Effortless voice. Isn't that just an amazing voice? You've been coming to this program a long time, haven't you, Kimmie?
2: Yes.
0: I think you were like 15 years old or something when you came here first time.
2: Yeah.
0: Good to have you back. You've got something really... Oh, by the way, on guitar.
2: Introduce yes, this is Jim Cobb from New York. Hello. Make some noise for Jim Cobb.
0: New York, but where are you from?
2: I'm from Hawaii Island, Kona side. Big Island.
1: 96740.
2: That's it.
0: Of course it is.
1: I don't know.
0: It's hard to excel any more than you already do at this. You know that. What's going on in your life these days?
2: Well, I am Hapai.
1: I'm so surprised.
2: Again. Yes. And I'm just, it's been great because I'm working on this Lullaby Love Songs for Little Ones album. It's almost done. It'll be out in May. And so that song you just heard, You Are My Sunshine, is the first single off of this album. So You Are My Sunshine is a song I sang to my daughter, Omealani, right there.
0: Oh, there she is.
2: When I was hapai with her. So it's a really special song to me. This whole album is a mix of Hawaiian and English.
3: I like that version. My mom used to sing that to me, too.
2: Oh,
3: and I sing it to my grandchildren and my children.
0: That's why she was crying.
3: I know.
0: Hey,
3: yeah.
0: Speaking of, what would you like to sing right now?
2: So we're going to sing Highway in the Sun, which is a song I covered from Henry Capono on the recent album.
0: And a great job of it, too, because the Henry had this album and different takes on old classic songs.
2: Oh, yeah.
0: You're going to like this. Let's hear it for Kimmie.

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10: Three staccato cries of Mayday and an eyewitness report of a mid-air explosion is about all that is known this morning of the British Columbia air disaster, which yesterday claimed 52 lives.
11: I really want to know what happened, and it makes me extraordinarily angry, but it's always been a big secret.
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11: We were told nothing.
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0: We had to play them again. 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
1: What? Who are all those people over there, Sweetie?
2: This distinguished people right here. This is one of our coaches of the week.
1: Bring up the coach, okay?
2: Okay, come on.
1: Here's the deal.
2: Coach Jenny.
1: Does the coach bring her own audience with her wherever?
3: That's her ohana.
1: That's very good. You know what? The coach of the week thing started years ago. Coach Price, Larry, started the whole thing. He says, look, the unsung heroes in your kid's life are the coaches that do all this stuff behind the scenes. Sometimes you don't even know what's going on unless you know are helping out. But these are the people who get, with the exception of like two or three coaches who are always in the newspaper and on TV and everything, they never get the recognition. Well, this is what does that. We are recognizing Coach of the Week, the varsity head cross-country coach at Le Jardin Academy, Coach of the Week, Jenny Hellman. Hey, Jenny. How are you doing? First of all, biographical information, where are you from?
4: Right here in Hawaii. We moved here about 11 years ago, but live in Kaneohe right now.
1: Kaneohe?
4: Yeah.
3: 96744.
1: I don't know if you know this. Karen is the zip code queen.
4: Oh, good. All right.
1: She knows all. Where were you originally? Like on the mainland or something?
4: We've moved all over. I was military growing up and then military married. And so just got to see the world.
1: Well, where were you last?
4: I spent a lot of time in Florida, and we lived in Washington, D.C.
3: Tampa?
4: Near Tampa, yeah.
3: 33601.
1: Yeah.
3: I know
4: that's
3: Tampa.
4: Amazing. That's amazing.
1: It is. It's a talent. It's a gift. Did you pay extras to come here and just sit in the audience and applaud? Who are these people?
4: This is a dedicated group as runners and family members and fellow coaches.
3: Oh.
4: And they actually got to sleep in and eat, which is not usual for a cross-country meet. So
1: that's true.
4: Yeah.
3: You know, but, we have something in common.
4: Yeah.
3: I'm a runner.
4: Right on.
1: Right on.
4: Come out and practice with us. You're welcome.
3: Oh, practice.
5: Earlier when they called, they're like, oh, we want to bring a few people to honor our coach. We're so excited. So these are some of the actual students or the part of the team. Including her very tall son, John. He stood up, he says, hi. He's like...
1: Actual students at Le Jardin Academy over in Kailua.
4: And fellow coaches are here, too.
1: Oh, and fellow coaches?
4: Yes.
1: Okay,
4: yes.
1: Raise your hand if you're a coach.
4: Yes. We got Todd Messenger and Ken Lindell. And
1: Wait a minute. The one who was putting the moves on Karen? Who is he and what does he coach?
4: That's Ken Lindell, and we all coach everybody. And so he's one of our assistant coaches.
1: Okay.
4: And
1: who's the guy in the blue shirt over there?
4: And that's Todd Messenger. And he...
1: Never heard of him.
4: He's been with us since the very beginning.
1: If you've ever been to your dermatologist on the windward side, it's probably Todd. Okay.
4: He's great. And then one who isn't here today is Christina Ho, who puts in a lot of time and effort.
1: Really?
4: Yes.
5: I have one question. I've never ran cross country. How do you coach someone to run fast or far? Or you guys run like long distance cross country.
4: That's right. You make it fun, and you tell them you can, and you start slow and get faster as you go.
3: It's breathing.
1: Folks, you are our heroes. Okay, you people get involved in all of this stuff, and the students over there, way to go. Let's talk to a student. Which student should we pick on here?
4: Oh, my goodness. They're all wonderful.
5: They're all pickable. But everybody's pointing to this young lady. Lily.
1: This young lady. Lily. Hi, young lady. What's your name?
6: Huh? Sorry. I'm really tired.
1: What's your name?
6: I'm Lily.
1: Lily what?
6: Lily McDermott.
1: And what do you like to do with cross country?
6: I like to run.
1: how far? What's your best distance?
6: Well, like for practices, we run like the longest distance we've ran is 8 miles.
3: Oh my God!
6: Yeah, but our meets are only 3 miles.
3: Oh, mine is 3 feet.
5: I'm dying at the gym at 1 mile.
1: So, Congratulations. That's good. Dude sitting next to you, that's John.
4: Yeah. That's my son.
1: That's your son. Hi, John.
7: Hello. How's it going?
1: Really good. How old are you?
7: I'm 17 years old.
1: And you, obviously, mom got you into this a long time ago. Is that what happened?
7: Yeah, it's been kind of a family sport. I have an older brother who's also really into running.
1: Oh, there's a DNA thing going on there. Okay, that's good. So what is it like having your coach as your mom? How does that work out?
7: Well, it's really awesome. She does a really good job and, you know, keeps it professional in practice.
1: Boy, she coaches you on everything, doesn't she? Got that.
3: That's good.
1: Oh, very good. Jenny, congratulations. This is one of the things we're most proud of at KSSK, that we get behind a Coach of the Week. We tell you about him on the sports in the morning, me and Jimmy the Geek, and we're very proud to make this happen for you, and we're glad you brought all these people.
4: Yes, well, thank you very much. It's quite an honor, and we appreciate everything. Thank you.
1: Jenny Hellman from Le Jardin Cross Country Coach, and we love to honor coaches, and maybe you should nominate one, too. We'll tell you how to do that on KSSK.
3: We're going to give our Hawaiian Host chocolates and pizza to share.
1: Of course we are. The pizza, that's what you need, right? Chocolate and pizzas. Perfect for cross country. And there's the medal that you get. All right. She is now fully dressed for the part. KSSK coming right back.
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0: Taking you back with the best of the KSSK Saturday Morning Show. Here's Michael W. Perry, Karen Kaave Hawaii, and Sweetie Picaro.
1: Look at this. Linnell Bright brought down some of the brightest kids from the Kamehameha School's Children's Chorus. Please welcome them to our stage.
2: Aloha. We are the Kamehameha School's Children's Chorus, and we are made up of 4th, 5th, and 6th graders at the Kamehameha Schools.
3: Our first song is a declaration of beautiful praises entitled Uamau.

0: back then, okay? Some changes. Where'd they go? Did they take... Are we going to give some of those away, Gail? I guess so. They brought the famous brownies. Mm-hmm. It's probably... You people are just really... You just... starting to salivate down here, you Korean drama ladies. We have the famous Kamehameha brownies, and we are going to give a bunch of them away for you. That's a good thing. By the way, sophomore year, you're starting to think of where you're going with this, right?
1: Yeah.
0: What's going to happen after graduation?
1: Personally, my goal is to just be the best that I can be. My personal college I'm looking towards is Stanford, so...
0: Stanford.
1: Yes.
0: Your dad is looking for a second mortgage. We'll arrange for that later on. Linnell, you want to do one more? One more song. Okay, wait a minute. We got to talk to her. First of all, who are you?
2: Finn Nuuhiva.
0: And you're how old?
2: 11 years old.
0: You're 11? Who's the youngest here? Oh, we have a 9-year-old. Oh, she's 9. Okay, they're fighting to be the youngest right now. Like, are you the old lady of the group or what?
2: No, there's...
0: Who? How old is she?
3: I'm 12.
0: 12. Oh, 12. Gee. Yeah, your life is over, isn't it? It's pretty much all happened. What are you going to do right now? Tell everybody.
2: I'm going to introduce one of the songs we're going to sing. It was King Kalakaua who was attributed in saying, "Remember who you are, be gracious, but never forget whence you came, for there is where your heart is. This is the cradle of life. Like the Hawaiian quilt flag that has stitched together the past and present, we, the children of Pauahi, are a living tapestry of art. We can proudly say, he Hawaii o, mo o mo. We are Hawaiian now and forever. Let us all never forget where we came from. Let us always remember who you are."

0: Unreal.
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0: Justin Bieber's Daisies on 92.3 KSSK. Molinoy Frank and now with me, Sweetie Picaro, on this Aloha Saturday. Are you ready to sing and dance with all of Hawaii's feel-good favorites of yesterday and today? Yes! Can you believe it's already October 3rd? What? A brand new month, a beautiful Saturday, and we've got some fun national celebrations happening today. You know what today is? It's National Boyfriend Day! So all you ladies, this is your reminder to give your boyfriend a little extra love today. And for those of us who are married, well, I think our husbands qualify for a little boyfriend appreciation too, all right? It's also National Play Outside Day. So if you don't have a boyfriend, maybe you can find your boyfriend outside. Get outside, soak up that beautiful Hawaii sunshine, and make some memories with your favorite people. 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Happy Aloha Saturday.
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0: I knew it, I knew ya. Taylor Swift, that is definitely one of Hawaii's feel-good favorites of yesterday and today. Mala Nui Frank, you know, with me, Sweetie Picaro on 92.3 KSSK. You know what's happening next Monday? 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
1: From the KSSK News Center, I'm Roger Murray. The Coast Guard is searching off the coast of Massachusetts for a medical jet carrying six people from Bermuda to Boston. The FAA said the Gulfstream G-100 aircraft lost contact with air controllers at around 1:20 a.m. today. The Coast Guard says air and surface crews launched search efforts in an area off the coast of Nantucket. A woman is facing a second-degree murder charge in a fatal shooting outside the Kailua Target. A grand jury indicted 24-year-old Ilinai Kaili Makua Lopali Kino in the shooting death of 30-year-old Thomas Malone last weekend. Kino's attorney says three witnesses did not identify her and questions whether another witness who did was at the scene. Southern California is in the grips of an extreme heat wave. Los Angeles on Friday broke a daily record of 102 degrees at about 1 p.m. And the National Weather Service says it may have even gotten hotter by late afternoon. Dodgers fans expecting to see a playoff game in Los Angeles this afternoon are being warned that today could be another 100-degree day. From the KSSK News Center, I'm Roger Murray.

Faith Hill with Breathe on 92.3 KSSK. Happy Aloha Saturday. You got me, Sweetie Picard, playing all of Hawaii's feel-good favorites of yesterday and today. On National Boyfriend Day, here's Man I Need with Olivia Dean. Looks like

0: 92.3 KSSK. Louis Capaldi on this Aloha Saturday. I am Sweetie Beccaro playing all of Hawaii's feel-good favorites of yesterday and today. Up next, Post Malone, Rick Astley, Miley Cyrus, Michael Jackson, and Luther Vandross all standing by in this hour. You know, earlier in the morning, we had our Saturday morning show, and it was the best of, well, you can join us on Halloween. 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

Post Malone on 92.3 KSSK, Hawaii's feel-good favorites of yesterday and today. Hope you're having a wonderful Aloha Saturday. Truly grateful that you're hanging out with me, Sweetie Picaro. Are you ready to sing with Rick Astley? Never gonna give you up.

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Cyrus on 92.3 KSSK. I am Sweetie Pecan. We're going to give you a chance next week to see Miley at our sold-out Hollywood Bowl show on October 18th. Keep it here for all the details. I'll let you know all about it, all right? Right now, it's Michael Jackson's Rock With You. Happy Aloha Saturday.

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0: Kehlani's Folded on 92.3 KSSK, Hawaii's feel-good favorites of yesterday and today. Hope you're feeling great on this Aloha Saturday. I am Sweetie Picaro. I hope you're ready to sing right now because it is birthday celebration time. Woohoo! And if you are celebrating your birthday today, October 3rd, Ha'oli Lahanao, a very special birthday shout-out to Dana Kalakau. Happy birthday, Dana. Charity Fincher, Cora Calderon, Crystal Kanashiro. Happy birthday to you. Happy birthday. Ha'oli Lahanao and our birthday shout-out sponsored by the Honolulu Zoo. Go check out the new African penguin and hippopotamus exhibit open now. Here's your birthday song from the zoo. All the monkeys in the zoo send their best regards to you. Happy birthday to you. Ha'oli Lahanao.
1: From the KSSK News Center, I'm Roger Mari. The Coast Guard is searching off the coast of Massachusetts for a medical jet carrying six people from Bermuda to Boston. The FAA said the Gulfstream G-100 aircraft lost contact with air controllers at around 1:20 a.m. today. The Coast Guard says air and surface crews launched search efforts in an area off the coast of Nantucket. A woman is facing a second-degree murder charge in a fatal shooting outside the Kailua Target. A grand jury indicted 24-year-old Ilinai Kaili Makua Lopali Kino in the shooting death of 30-year-old Thomas Malone last weekend. Kino's attorney says three witnesses did not identify her and questions whether another witness who did was at the scene. Southern California is in the grips of an extreme heat wave. Los Angeles on Friday broke a daily record of 102 degrees at about 1 p.m. And the National Weather Service says it may have even gotten hotter by late afternoon. Dodgers fans expecting to see a playoff game in Los Angeles this afternoon are being warned that today could be another 100-degree day. From the KSSK News Center, I'm Roger Mari.
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18: Hawaii's feel-good favorites of yesterday and today.

That was Shaboozy with the bar song. Don't get kicked out of the bar, all right? You can get tipsy, though. It's the weekend. Sweetie Picard with you on 92.3 KSSK. Don't forget, coming up next Monday, your chance to win $1,000 in our Workday Payday contest. It's back. Good luck. Right now, it's father figure, George Michael. Happy Aloha Saturday.

Believin'. Oh, man, they were so great in concert when their final concert in Hawaii. Sweetie Picard with you on 92.3 KSSK. Little after 1 o'clock, here's Ed Sheeran's Perfect. Hope you're having a perfect Aloha Saturday.

0: was Hundrix with Golden on 92.3 KSSK. I am Sweetie Beccaro. Speaking of Golden, we want to congratulate our KSSK Student Athlete of the Week, presented by Aloha Pacific Federal Credit Union. 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More feel-good favorites up next. 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

Lady A, Need You Now, 92.3 KSSK, Hawaii's feel-good favorites of yesterday and today. Sweetie Picard with you on this Aloha Saturday. Hope you're having a fabulous day. Here's Adele with Someone Like You for BJ Kodama.

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This is my song. This one's for Dr. John Olkowski, because I can see clearly now, because I had LASIK surgery done. That was Jimmy Cliff. Sweetie Picard with you on 92.3 KSSK. This one's for you, Jody. Here's Maroon 5 with Memories. 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

0: 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Mahalo nui for listening to 92.3 KSSK. Hope you're singing and dancing with all of Hawaii's feel-good favorites of yesterday and today. I am Sweetie Beccaro. So, you know, Rick Springfield is coming to town. He's going to be at the Blue Note Hawaii. They added a new show, right? October 23rd. So he's going to be in Waikiki October 23rd, 24th, and 25th, 7 p.m. nightly. Get your tickets at BlueNoteHawaii.com while they are still available. And if you want to win some tickets, you got to check out our pin post on Instagram at KSSK Hawaii. Good luck. More feel-good favorites standing by, but first let's check in with the KSSK News Center.
1: From the KSSK News Center, I'm Roger Mari. A Coast Guard cutter is among the vessels searching off the coast of Massachusetts for a missing air ambulance. The FAA said it lost contact with the Gulfstream G-100 early this morning. The aircraft was carrying six people on a medical evacuation flight from Bermuda to Boston Logan International Airport when it disappeared off the coast of Nantucket. President Trump says a new diesel deal with Europe may help bring down prices at the pump. The group of seven countries agreed on Friday to release 100 million barrels of diesel fuel and crude oil. AAA reports Friday's national average for a gallon of diesel was $6.37. Three hikers were rescued this morning after becoming stranded above the Stairway to Heaven Trail. HFD received the call at around 9 a.m. and said the three men had been hiking for about 6 hours when they became stranded on the ridgeline between the top of the stairs and the Moanalua Ridge Trail saddle. Air One located the hikers around 9:42 a.m. All hikers were safely at the landing zone by 10:19 a.m. and declined medical treatment. From the KSSK News Center, I'm Roger Mari.

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